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You see, Sadducees and Pharisees, ah.

playing about just as mellow as we're gonna get tonight. Before we delve deeper into the jungle, check this one from the millimeter.

0: With Paisley Caps from just $4.99, you'll find lots of fashion clothes for the kids too. All at Jean Junction in Westgate, adjacent to Morrison's in Brentford, with branches in Keighley and Halifax. Don't miss this massive sale now on at Jean Junction, the only place for jeans and much more besides.
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Good afternoon, everybody. 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

North. Pharisees and Sadducees, they run this earth. Sadducees and Pharisees, yeah, run this earth. Sadducees and Pharisees, yeah, they run this earth. You see, Sadducees and Pharisees,

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Before we delve deeper into the jungle, check this one from the millimeter.

0: flashing close to the kids too. All at King Junction in Westgate, adjacent to Morrison's in Brentford, with branches in Keighley and Halifax. Don't miss this massive sale now on at King Junction, the only place for jeans and much more besides.
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Good afternoon, everybody. Bradford, Leeds. Sheffield, Barnsley. 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
1: Voi, noi, insieme. 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
2: Well, the very first question they asked us was not about killing the clerks, but things about our labor movement and how our trade union works. Oh, how could our jury see clearly when the lawyers and judges and cops called us low-type Italians, said we look just like regular white.

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Being bum rushed, every third thrush being told to hush. We coming for you and your three little pigs. Wolfgang, no need to and puff. I just want someone to take responsibility. I have to take responsibility, and that's the hardest pill to swallow.

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Who? 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Why? We dish the dirt. Never.

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How? Why? We dish the dirt. Never.

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But I don't enjoy it half as much.

ups and downs. 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Why? We dish the dirt.